0: This is Joe
1: 80s and 90s.
2: You might know of the original sin, and you might know how to play with fire.

drums. Look at that mama, she got it sticking in the cameraman. And we could have some. And he's up there. What's that? Hawaiian noises.